0: back for you if you are.
1: Yes.
0: It's going to be at the Burlington House and Rehab for a 57-year-old female that is unconscious, breathing. In fact, they just passed out. It's going to be a Georgina party.

0: 77, I copy that jurisdiction. Do you want me to put it up for you at 905?
1: No.
0: 907, can you 10-9 that?
1: I don't think.
0: I copy, 39, 10-8.
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0: Just said that you wait for a request.
1: Alright.
0: Northbound 332 over 0 in lane 3. There's a darker colored Jeep going about 40. The caller can no longer see the vehicle and it was unknown on the 28th.
1: South Carolina 20 right now, I'll try and catch up.
0: I copy.

0: in the 7200 block of South Loomis. It's in front of 7224. It's a white van and a dark truck. Unknown injuries are in traffic. Six 12, do you copy? Dispatch of 612. Copy, thanks. 29, can you just start folding that way?
1: You're on a copy. 612, dispatch.
0: 612. I'm not sure if you copied. There's an accident that came in the 7200 block of South Loomis.
1: 26.
0: I copy. 29, I can't keep you 10-8 then.
1: Yeah, I just can't wait till you got what we got going on.
0: I copy. Seems like there is rescue being dispatched out

0: Dispatcher 28.
1: I see that calling a fax. I just got a 20th.
0: I copy. Sounds like it may be coming up to 7 miles. They're in the far left lane now. Still swerving all over the road and slowing down and speeding up. Unknown 28, so second caller. I had multiple squads. 39.
2: 28, 997, young boy,
0: Paul, 997, YBT. I copy, 28, were you calling or just acknowledging?
1: Just acknowledging.
0: Copy, any other squads?
3: 27,
0: 27, go ahead.
3: I'm at 7 mile and I haven't seen that vehicle pass me, but I wonder if I'm walking.
0: I copy. I copy. Did you want to cover? Copy.
2: 39, we're going to need this road blocked off.
0: I'm sorry, where are you going to need blocked off?
2: The, 1 second.
1: Probably freeze on the top of it.
0: 612, I copy. 29, are you able to block there?

0: Straight up yourself, passing how I can. Pass it on to Milwaukee.
1: I copy. It sounds like they just passed exit 326 and he hit the median. We'll let Milwaukee know.
0: Copy. So you can bring the eyes in, all the way down to Ryan Road.
1: I copy. We'll still give Milwaukee a heads up.
2: Where did you say they get the meeting? Are they still moving? I just got off at Elm.
1: From the info that the caller gave us, it was right around 326.
2: Yep.
1: And it sounds like he still continued on after that.
2: I copy.
1: I copy 905.
0: Right, you need help with the north side at all? I was just headed down there, south of Lincoln, south of Lincoln. And I think the other car is going up to

0: 2548.
1: I copy.
2: Order on high road.
1: 27, I'm sorry, you were covered, go again.
2: 74 to Ryan Road.
1: I copy. Any other spots?

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1: Copy, 27, are you Tony as well?
2: I guess cell phone shut down. And freeze link.
1: I copy.

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1: Singapore, thank you.
0: Five, 23.
1: Copy.

0: Victor Tom, 3797. Victor Tom, 3797. I'll be on H and Roxbury Boulevard.
1: I copy.

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1: Copy.
0: Pulmonary. Ask if he's good to discharge the same card for the new night.
1: Four, five, he's coming back valid and clear. So you want him flagged for 96? I copy.
0: Get 1217, 42.
1: Copy.

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1: Which one is for the owner's request for Don?

0: This match is 6-12. I'm sorry, just to confirm, was it Don's or Ron's for 997?
1: Ron, Robert, Ocean, Nora.
0: Copy.

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1: April.
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1: I believe 39.

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1: All right.

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0: I need a squad to take my spot here at South Summit and Freeway so I can go to the hospital with the safety.
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0: 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He's revoked OWI related, 2 priors, no open cases, today he'll be third if he is.
1: 4390, copy.
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1: Thank you, that covers by here to block the road.

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0: 786 12 somebody's here to pay for the tow truck for one of the vehicles down there.
1: All right.
0: There's a female on the north end here that wants to come in to pay for one of the tow trucks for one of the vehicles down there.

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1: She put 6444 on this call and just put 1223 in the entire.
0: Copy, and I put all the open cases in a photo in NCIC.
1: Appreciate it, thank you.
0: You're welcome.

0: Should I be glad? I'm sorry, it was. Can you go one more time with your payroll?
1: 10119.
0: Copy.

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0: Copy, dispatch a 6-1.
1: Natalie Truitt.
0: We're still working on that. It's the name. It's for a 36-year-old female who was conscious and breathing. She's had a lot of

0: 33. It sounds like there's 32s in the residence, but they're locked up, and the ammo is separate place from those. She doesn't have access to them.
1: Six of the fence, road's clear, and the other spots are clear.
0: Copy, 710, 718. You're 10-8. 718, do you want that parking on your screen? Copy. It's going to be for a semi that's blocking the road. Sounds like there's some ongoing issues.
1: 6-1.
0: Go ahead.
2: Could you check any cabin and see if he's got any cases referencing no consumption of alcohol? I believe there's been issues with this in the past.
0: I copy. I'm taking a look now.
1: 6-4, 195.
0: I copy 195 at 2042.

0: bring him back up here if the mom can't find it. In that area, either. It's good to bring him in here.
1: Hey, Ford, do you need to be added to the

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1: Florida Red Cross City starting at 221.
0: 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Do you want me to keep this as a civil or change it to bail jumping?
1: You can change it.
0: Copy.

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There was a decent amount of garbage. I saw gravel out of traffic. Can you make a note for, I don't know if it'd be GPW or whoever does

Okay.

Houston, what's classy advice? Are you taking a shot to call in the area of Villa and 11? One caller at this time for 4 heard in the area, and this is just for officer safety for shots in the area of Villa and 11. KBS 277.

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I copy.

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0: If you just clear a crime report, I'll be en route back to the county. I'm going to be Area 35 for the remainder.
1: I copy.

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0: Looks like that party's going to be at Walworth County.
1: 740, yeah, we were expecting that now. Thanks. You're going to put us on 897.
0: I copy.

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They're unable to see what direction from there, but it's a plan of that forward.

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0: This is a 6-1 for 10.
1: 3-10-41.
0: That's a mission, I think.
1: 1-0-7-6-4.
0: I copy. This is a 6-1. Should be 83-32 fifths of load for 0-1 going off coming from the basement.

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1: 6-4.
0: Friendly locomotive northbound, 336-0. Something that did help in the left and middle lane.
1: Stop them.
0: I copy. We have ice control as well. Well, we got another caller. They advised it was northbound 334.
2: Okay.

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I don't know if you made it north, south from

Just ask that, Alpha. 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

77 Chevy Suburban. 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

That's a 2-8. Can you check for a dumping violation? 108th and 7th. It's on the corner in the ditch by 1080 West 7 Mile. It's residential garbage.

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1: I copy that. Dispatch 6-1 or 5-8. Five eight, can you respond to assist Burlington? They need one more squad for manpower, 801 to 20th Street. I copy 90458, you can disregard them.
0: Everything's all medical.
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0: 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I have a call at 10 Sandalwood Court, 10 Sandalwood, for a fraud complaint.
1: Copy.

Yeah.

Let's move us at 8 mile 20th, Adam Lincoln, Edwards 7435, ALE 7435.

That's that county squad 6 ATL for missing child for. Continuing ATL for missing a child. It's taken by his biological

Professor 57, 10, 15. Bite at Schulte. School 2 students are refusing to follow directions. They're in the northeast corner. It's actually the second floor. Enter through door 3.

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May I vehicle in the ditch, westbound 20, in front of 10,000.

0: 1320, just be advised, Mount Pleasant 126, they had already gotten the call, so he's en route to that.
1: I think we took the first plane for now.
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1: What?
0: Just confirming the plate. Ladder Union 9073. Was that an escape?
1: 8073.
0: Copy. I'll fix that. And your party's clear, valid. He does have one prior OWI, and he's on probation for driving while broke related to alcohol.
1: 10-9, the last part. What's the...
0: Operating while revoked due to alcohol or controlled substance.
1: I copy. Valid now, though?
0: Affirmative, valid.
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0: Go ahead with it.

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Is that Septa? Septa, I got a message going to Sotaport East Main Street.

Paul Davis 2116, the other party's mother.

Paul Davis 2116, the other party's mother.

0: Next one.
1: Put my phone on the nature of the camera. It was a friend egg from 2 days ago. 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I think it's been fucking about a year. Whoever you choose or whoever it is, give them my contact information.
0: Roll 20 into Sector George 4394 BG 4394.

that sector? New album for this, Lost Wallet and Bone Song. 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

0: Four for a 27-29. Stretch 12, right?
1: That's a William and a George, George Sam. First name Adam Lincoln Edward X-ray. Middle L Lincoln. No last name. 25.

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1: I'm
0: happy. 906 up with you, Kenny.

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1: The apartments are new and they're hard to find. 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
1: 7:23.
0: 23, I'll be on it.
1: I copy 7:23.

0: 3-4.
1: That's the 40. You need to put back on that reset.
0: Affirmative. I'll be right in the middle.
1: That's the 40.

0: So Sergeant Burlington Flats, I have fire going to 200 Bridge Street. Fire alarm called in by the alarm company for smoke detector, third floor, north hall, zone 1. Anybody that can break advice, otherwise I can have fire advice. Several spots, 904, I copy. Other squad in there?
1: 7, I'm clear now.

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0: Yeah, it looks like they did. It looks like they just have one on scene. I'll confirm, though.
1: That's where I thought it was about coming up today.
0: I think there's just one or two more coming in. I'm just going to push it 10 a.m.

0: Alpha.
1: Alpha, I'm going to call up on your screen, please. This is going to be from the 26th. It's still in my notifications folder, so I'm just calling or check, having you check to see if this is still a thing I need to notify or not.
0: Alpha.
1: Happy, thanks.

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1: I got it.

0: 47 Attempt.
1: Type 47. I have several squads in there, 28.
0: 46, Adam Frank, Sam, 2367, AFS, 2367, Wash, Adam, 63.
1: Got the other squad in there?

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1: Looks like a Illinois temp tag. So, just wait a minute, we're on.

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0: Professional service. Four 906, we have a call. The traffic has in the back of West Grove Street for sticks in the middle of the road. 17 says he moved the big ones out of the road, but there's still a bunch left.
1: Okay.

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0: With rescue to the Tishigan Mobile Station on North Lake. For a male in his 70s having difficulty breathing, he was found in a puddle of water outside and the caller brought him in.
1: 16, I'll be in for outbound by the rescue station.
0: Copy, 710, you're 10-8.
1: 710. Right, right, dispatch.
0: Right, right, right.
1: Could you tell me a message?

600 block of Highway 45, 28th Adam, Frank Victor 8705.

5768. 5768. 5768. 5768. 5768. 5768. 5768. 5768. 5768. 5768. 5768. 5768. 5768. 5768. 5768. 5768. 5768. 5768. 5768. 5768. 5768. 5768. 5768. 5768. 5768. 5768. 5768. 5768. 5768. 5768. 5768. 5768. 5768. 5768. 5768. 5768. 5768. 5768. 5768. 5768. 5768. 5768. 5768. 5768. 5768. 5768. 5768. 5768. 5768. 5768. 5768. 5768. 5768. 5768. 5768. 5768. 5768. 5768. 5768. 5768. 5768. 5768. 5768. 5768. 5768. 5768. 5768. 5768. 5768. 5768. 5768. 5768. 5768. 5768. 5768. 5768. 5768. 5768. 5768. 5768. 5768. 5768. 5768. 5768. 5768. 5768. 5768. 5768. 5768. 5768. 5768. 5768. 5768. 5768. 5768

0: Go ahead.
1: It's going to be at the high school, the upper lap that it rolled near the Tesla Chargers, 2007 Honda Accord.
0: At work, at the high school, get a hold of someone. Now.
1: This is 717. That's 77. I don't know if you can copy me over there. Can you try calling him, please?
0: Affirm. I got one call.
1: I copy. Thanks.

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1: When you can notify Canosa, this is Serve. Have a good night.

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1: 6-4.
0: 941. It's going to be the off ramp for northbound 20 for the light stuck on red and traffic starting to back up to the freeway.
2: Four. Calling, coming from Stanford.

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1: Yes.
0: 400 block, highway 45, 28, 20.

0: 7-7-7-1-4. 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
1: Thank you.
0: Tommy.

Before I'm on the west front, I don't see any backup traffic on interstate.

Departure 38 and 28 for Reckless. Three, just in case you're in the area, it's going to be eastbound Britain. You're probably not in the area, but eastbound Britain from Durand for a black running country that's passing semis in the no passing zone. Any other squad that's in position advised?

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1: Sure. 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She's got dash cam footage. She's going to be in a black and white semi, and he's going to be in Union Grove by the McDonald's. The plate comes back clear, doesn't have a vehicle, so Taylor's

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0: I'm going to Illinois trailer 1540, time overtaking 1540 DK. We just pulled my driveway 15530 Durant.
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0: 2-8, I'm 23.
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2: Affirmative.
1: Can you just follow us here for a few minutes and block off traffic for me? I gotta get this guy out of the driveway.
2: Copy.
0: Just my copy.
2: Barbara, I'm going to get the vehicle back.
0: 6-4, just confirm, did the vehicle pass you or no?
2: 4-43, yes, a negative.
0: That's happy.
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0: We'll be just east of 45 on Highway K. 20 Illinois is 1054904ST. 1054904ST on the trailer. I'll call the truck 20 when I get up there.
1: Copy.

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0: Go ahead. Gustavo, where do you home run Haven? Copy. I copy 7-9. What are you doing? Are you training or are you patrol?
1: I'll be here in 24.
0: I copy.

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Right, I added a

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Sorry, I found a couple options and I put it in your call. I feel like that 767 number is a home number. I don't know if that's good. I would try the 661 number first.

This is any sheriff squads that are in the area, just for info, it's in County Dispatch that any state patrol, most of them say in an accident unknown, east frontage in KR, it's going to be on the frontage just north of KR for a white Pontiac driving all over the road and then just crashed while on the phone. Elderly male exited the vehicle. Again, unknown injuries. Mount Pleasant's coming from the PD.

Sir, so I just saw an update. I guess the caller says he can't understand what the male's trying to say, but he seems like he's possibly intoxicated, or maybe it's a medical emergency unknown. He states that he's not injured and he's the only occupant in the vehicle. The vehicle's in the

0: This is the 47. The plane's coming back. Suspending for emissions St. Clair, White Pontiac, G6, direct Frederick, Coldren, morning 61, out of Mount Pleasant.
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2: I had an elderly male fall by the courthouse. He's bleeding from his eye. Can I get a rescue squad over here to the employee entrance on the ramp?
0: I copy.
2: Five five.
0: Copy.
2: Okay, stuff.

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1: 4047, Mount Pleasant advising about a 46 on the interstate northbound around the 336.6 on the wall for a green cube type vehicle. Can one of you brake to take that, or are you needed there?
2: I'm not needed off.
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6 6 6 6 6 6 6 6 6 6 6 6 6 6 6 6 6 6 6 6 6 6 6 6 6 6 6 6 6 6 6 6 6 6 6 6 6 6 6 6 6 6 6 6 6 6 6 6 6 6 6 6 6 6 6 6 6 6 6 6 6 6 6 6 6 6 6 6 6 6 6 6 6 6 6 6 6 6 6 6 6 6 6 6 6 6 6 6 6 6 6 6 6 6 6 6 6 6 6 6 6 6 6 6 6 6 6 6 6 6 6 6 6 6 6 6 6 6 6 6 6 6 6 6 6 6 6 6 6 6 6 6 6 6 6 6 6 6 6 6 6 6 6 6 6 6 6 6 6 6 6 6 6 6 6 6 6 6 6 6 6 6 6 6 6 6 6 6 6 6 6 6 6 6 6 6 6 6 6 6 6 6 6 6 6 6 6 6 6

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0: He's going to be transported by rest fuel. If you want to put me 10-8 with the report.
1: That's the fuel suite. 5-5, do you want me to put you 10-8 back on your other assignment?
0: All right, yep.

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1: This is 6-4, it's valid and clear on a green 2008 Honda.

0: Hang on, it's just going back to the tow yard.
1: 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Can't really operate at this time.
0: Okay. And just like a 6-4, they can get on at KR, correct? Coming. Copy.

0: can have the appropriate agency respond. They'll be disabled in traffic, turn lane, eastbound 164 at 36. Help you out with it until they get here.
1: 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Dispatch us 716 or 710.
0: 710.
1: Which one of you can help with the 46, 164, and 36 in the eastbound turn lane? 610 came across that wants to be relieved.
0: 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We'll head over there and see.

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1: Texas 69, were you calling 41?
0: 69.
1: Oh, go ahead.
0: Still showing Hernandez is on the squad.
1: Sonny, do you want me to put you in the squad?
0: Safer.
1: I got you.
0: 1192.

0: Yes, I just added it to your call. It's Valid and Clear out of Black Chevy Malibu. 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
1: 10-4-27, same last name, first of Connor, Ocean Robert.

0: Thank you, Roger. Roger, 42.
1: Aviated.
2: Dispatching the sheriff's squad that's in position southbound 328 over zero. Receiving any dispatch to any state patrol. I have a complaint of a white Ford that's trying to block the 17 semi from passing. Give a white Ford, Adam Union, Union 4466. I'm running the plate. There's a slight language barrier with the 17 trying to get further. Any squad in position advised. They're currently passing Highway K. I don't have what lane they're in.

0: They're going southbound. About a minute ago, they were passing Highway K. When 17 changes lanes, the Ford also changes lanes, and then it brake checks them. The plate is going to be Adam Union Union 4466 AUU 4466. It's a white Ford Escape. It's clear to a party out of Kenosha.
1: Center for specialist conversation. Try this code off that load.
0: Copy.
1: 14 minutes 20. Scream out.
0: Copy. Sounds like they're just passing 330. You're 17th in a white semi. It has fog on the side of the truck. DOT.

0: 3-4, stand by. 2-8, go ahead. 3-4, go ahead.
1: Operator's out of service. Take one special.
0: Copy. Copy. Standby. I gotta get some information just for info for a call that Mount Pleasant's taking break. Just give an info for a PI accident that Mount Pleasant's taking. It's gonna be at the Microsoft, 4811 County Highway H or Gray in the gray parking lot for a male that passed out while driving in a lot to hit another vehicle. Possible PMB, they're giving CPR. Again, just info for anybody that might be close.
1: Hey, Pleasant, I'm going to cross by to answer up to
0: the road. 5829 and copy. Dispatch to 58, where are you calling? 41. Copy. Anybody else in there that I missed? The last update for Microsoft is they're using an AED now.

0: go ahead. Anybody else? Number 530.
1: 614.

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1: I have you.
2: Thank you, Phil.
1: Thank you.

0: for 23. Once they come into gate 10, you gotta go to the far east end of the lot. 50 will leave Rishka.
1: Copy gate 10 and then go to the far east end of the lot.
2: Forty-seven, you put it up on 18.

0: 4-7, just report the EMS coming to the gate right now, I'm not a member.
1: I copy.
2: You said he's been down, or they've been doing CPR for about 4 to 5 minutes and 2 shots?
0: Yeah,
2: he's
0: from.
2: Copy.

0: 18 to Scott, do you have the 28th to center?
1: I don't go ahead with that.
0: Striking vehicles in Peel, Illinois. Robert, 623126. Let me know when you're ready for the second.
1: Go ahead.
0: Adam Zebra King, 3296. 43 Rescue is here. They're taking over to your car.

0: Chevy Traverse and a white 26 Honda SUV.
1: Can you give me the name of that registered owner again?
0: I'm not going to give you the registered owner for either one of them over there if you want to give me a 21.

0: 7518.
1: Can you just cross reference my plus the plane number? I'll take that incident at 7-8.
0: Copy, it's in there. Other squad in there?
1: 47, I'm no longer here.

0: 9-7, can 905 take a report in the lobby? Civil trouble, or does he have to wait for his appeal? Copy, dispatch
1: 905.
0: You have 17 in your lobby looking for advice on dealing with a neighbor that lives next door. One half only.

Dispatch at 60. When you're available, I have a 17 that went to the BUPD to report a scam that happened on Sunny Slope Drive.

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1: What's this?
0: Is it by any chance Hyundai Sonata or Santa Fe?
1: So Silver Sonata.
0: Copy, I was able to get that then.

Copy 3-4.

Pacific One in San Diego and Dutch. Six 11 is going to be by Loomis and Northwind Lake for a big white box truck with John's Express on the side, blocking both lanes of traffic on Northwind Lake Road. Third party caller, 17th calling from Deerland Buses, and got the info from school bus driver. I'll get 38 to go on route 2. Break.

Thanks, Madam Five Star Bandit. Madam Five, it's going to be at the boardwalk. Just see the comments and the call managers calling it and looking for them to be cited.

And I have one on board and we drove back to Trailside 36.

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1: 4.
0: Sylvie South Colony in Spring, scene 45. Accident with one vehicle partially in traffic. No injuries. They'll be in the eastbound lane.
1: I copy. I'm fine. Approach
0: right now, both are in the plane.
1: Correct.
0: Do you want to start headed that way for the accident? We do have one vehicle in traffic. It's going to be CO 45.

0: going 41.
1: Excellent. 119 57 33.

3703, 3703, 3703, 3703, 3703, 3703, 3703, 3703, 3703, 3703, 3703, 3703, 3703, 3703, 3703, 3703, 3703, 3703, 3703, 3703, 3703, 3703, 3703, 3703, 3703, 3703, 3703, 3703, 3703, 3703, 3703, 3703, 3703, 3703, 3703, 3703, 3703, 3703, 3703, 3703, 3703, 3703, 3703, 3703, 3703, 3703, 3703, 3703, 3703, 3703, 3703, 3703, 3703, 3703, 3703, 3703, 3703, 3703, 3703, 3703, 3703, 3703, 3703, 3703, 3703, 3703, 3703, 3703, 3703, 3703, 3703, 3703, 3703, 3703, 3703, 3703, 3703, 3703, 3703, 3703, 3703, 3703, 3703, 3703, 3703, 3703, 3703, 3703, 3703, 3703, 3703, 3703, 3703, 3703, 3703

All right, copy. Thank you.

0: Right, 6-4, do you need me over there? 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
1: Yes, you could just take my stop. 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
1: 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Dispatcher 6-1.
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1: Surprising on 4-4 charge, 6-5 and clear in a black Jeep T-shirt. Listening to a William Shook out of Mount Pleasant, and Adam David Sam is valid and clear on a blue PS rental. Listening to a Thomas Pulpinus.

0: I'm going to attach all the information you got until I'm out to give us another 10 minutes or so.
1: Supper.
0: Hey, see there, I want to drive back. I don't see a second deal.
1: Hi, copy.
0: 1623.
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0: Hi, copy. 1-8, you are in there as well.
2: Hey, perfect copy. Here's 28. Adam, Mary Adam, 8472. AMA 8472.
0: So far. Are there any other units calling in there?

0: through that parking lot because they're causing a backup.
1: I'm not going to put them through the bus before we're going to.

That's where I'll be real.

0: Before the Ola. You already talked to the female driver that's leaving the scene right now in that blue car?
1: Negative, only got the one that's in the handle right now.
0: Alright, well, the girl that went through the whole entire field stop is a Bruca Rola, that Chinese restaurant.

0: Reflect 46.
1: I'll go ahead and catch her. She's valid, Colonel.
0: 10-4, she's the operator of the other vehicle, not the white Jeep.
1: Copy, just confirming it's a gray Kia Telluride.
0: There.
1: Thank you.
0: Final part, can I hear you, Joe?
1: Okay.
0: Yeah, you can have it to this, the guy accident. This is traffic control.
1: Stop.
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2: Second one's down in the ditch line, this is FYI, so that's your view.
1: Alright, copy.
0: 4779, where do you need me to set up at? Help on traffic.
2: I need someone at Willow and Duran.

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Are you prime on it?

30 to 7-9 is there any room? 30 to 7-9, is there any room? 30 to 7-9, is there any room? 30 to 7-9, is there any room? 30 to 7-9, is there any room? 30 to 7-9, is there any room? 30 to 7-9, is there any room? 30 to 7-9, is there any room? 30 to 7-9, is there any room? 30 to 7-9, is there any room? 30 to 7-9, is there any room? 30 to 7-9, is there any room? 30 to 7-9, is there any room? 30 to 7-9, is there any room? 30 to 7-9, is there any room? 30 to 7-9, is there any room? 30 to 7-9, is there any room? 30 to 7-9, is there any room? 30 to 7-9, is there any room? 30 to 7-9, is there any room? 30 to 7-9, is there any room? 30 to 7-9, is there any room? 30 to 7-9, is there any room? 30 to 7-9, is there any room? 30 to 7-9, is there any room? 30 to 7-9, is there any room? 30 to 7-9, is there any room?

0: 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You have good excellent listening as well.
1: Two, I have Floyd's and Ricky recovery.
0: And Ricky recovery is on scene.
1: Have Ricky recovery is on scene.

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You want me to take photos of this white car for you, or you got it done? 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Copy. 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

0: Vehicle's going to lift to an address in Elkhorn. Alright, copy. I have Boy Charles George 5428 coming back on a blue train GMC.
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0: 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I'm walking at Bright Light Echo Park.
1: 905, I copy.
0: Change that to an accident on the road. Should be in traffic. How many need more squads?
1: Dispatcher 905.
2: 905.
1: You have a PD accident for three vehicles involved in traffic at Milwaukee Bridge. Is that the one you're out with?
0: Yeah, hey, perfect.
1: Copy.

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1: 905, go ahead.
0: I'm going to need at least two Nexon lifts.
1: Chopper. Dispatcher 580, are you clear from that address? Chopper.
2: Metal 4,

0: 905, I'm going to have a couple 28s for you when you're ready.
1: 905, I'll have some.
0: Wisconsin, Victor, Victor, Adam 4696, VA 4696, break for a second.
1: Adam, go have a second.
0: Adam, Edward, Zebra 2433, AEC 2433.
1: I copy. Do you want a back or just attach?
0: I'm sorry, can you go again?
1: Do you want service on those or just attach?
0: Could you attach them, bro?
1: Affirmative.
0: 611.
1: Go ahead.
2: The talk at the box are kind of a way you can prepare a meeting without a report. They're just recommending you hand that file. I call that to the stack. It's the same thing. You can prepare that one, too.
1: I copy.

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1: Copy.
0: California.

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0: I'm sorry, was that 4-7 calling?
1: 447, coming out well, brother. Come 2100, 10373.
0: Shepard.

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0: It's going to be a make your own case. Heading westbound from Downey and Plank, blue four-door sedan going about 90 miles an hour in a 55 zone and passing on a yellow line.
1: 5-8, copy. 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
1: Copy, do you want to cover?

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Are you able to take that? Happy, thank you. Looks like they're going to be in front of the grocery side. I'll get you a vehicle description.

Reference that comment that's in the stack. We were just on the phone with our lead advisor that we have an officer now, so she's going to

Just press a 3-2. Are you writing on the PI accident? Happy taking.

Toyota Copy, thank you. He's just looking for a 21. He was advised that the vehicle can only stand. So I think that's what he wants to talk about.

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Go ahead. 9:31.

for such a little tough person. It's going to be Oak Grove Apartment, 665 Fox Street Circle, Unit 2. Caller wants to be seen, reference the party. I did not pay her for a phone. She's now refusing after she received a phone. Not a far, I copy 907 on plate 10-8.

0: Hi, copy. Dispatcher 904. 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
1: I didn't call anything. I'd have been 905.
0: Hey, copy.

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0: FRS, you're on 7808 Cornerstone Court at Pearl Health. There's a patient there with signs of stroke, 76-year-old female. There's medical staff with her. Do you just want rescue advising or do you want to go?
1: I'll head over there and help.

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1: 905.
0: We have a caller reporting. We have a male going against the terms of probation by driving to the property. Property is going to be 964 North Pine Street. It sounds like he entered the building at 948. Although he does have an open case for an OWI and he must not drive.

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2: Correct.
1: Gonna be 622 43rd Street. For a 62-year-old male having an anxiety attack, he does have a lot of health issues, and you can go to the back door.

0: Session 32. Are you available to break for a call, or are you test 6? Alright, copy. Just session 16. Good. 32 and 16. The ordinance bio is going to be 15 11 92nd Street, Unit 58. We have a HOA president calling in stating a male is grilling inside this garage with open flames. Just be advised, male is flagged in house for violent tendencies, and he wants to remain anonymous due to being scared for his safety.
1: Check 7-9.

0: is given a warning. 3. Handle the cost of the defect. I'll be 10-8. Push back my trust.
1: You said you'll be 10-8 more with the last time.
0: Can you put me back on my phone?

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1: Good.
0: 911 for Chaga 7071, Mink Ranch Road, Unit B, BS Boy. College requesting a wall for checking the neighbors. GD has been open for over a week. Beagles have not moved. No answer at the door. Do you want to cover?
1: Normal. They might be there. Names or anything.
0: I'm going to go ahead and look at prem history. I'll add them. I see the most recent prem history is from 2024.
1: How is that true?
0: 10-4.

0: Just be advised, the taser party that I have for 2024 at that address, her DL list to City Racing, and we have no other recent contact with her.
1: I got it. I'll figure it out.

4-4. 4-4. 41 here, 7-2. 3, they're both cleared. Rebecca or Dane, Rebecca, what's the address?

0: I put all the possible phone numbers in there. Did you want to call or you want to have a tough call?
1: So you can just try a couple phone numbers.
0: I got it.